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keeping the spirit of rock alive. 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

Hey there, it's Ted Bradford, and here's why October 3rd matters in rock. In 1980, Bruce Springsteen and the E Street Band launched their famous River Tour in Ann Arbor, Michigan, featuring a guest appearance by Bob Seger. Remember this one? In 92, Sinead O'Connor sparked massive controversy and a lifetime ban from Saturday Night Live after tearing up a photo of Pope John Paul II on live TV. In 96, David Lee Roth was dismissed from Van Halen just months after his high-profile reunion at the MTV Video Music Awards. In 2000, Green Day dropped their sixth studio album, Warning. Finally, in 2011, a scientific study officially named Queen's We Are the Champions the catchiest song in pop rock history. And that's why October 3rd matters in rock. I'm Ted. Rock on.

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1: What is that?
0: Mr. Hair himself, Dee Snider.
2: Rock just the way it should be experienced, loud and with massive neck injuries. I mean motion. This is Dee Snider, and I've got the stuff that gets your hair flying and your neck whipping. Are you ready to go? I knew you were good people. Warrant, Maiden, Sabbath, and more are going to move you one step closer to total hearing loss. You're welcome. So, get in, sit down, shut up, and start banging. This is the House of Hair. What say we start out with a schoolgirl? A request from a schoolgirl, you sick freaks. This is my official request of the week, and it comes from Amber Leigh Bartlett in Rockford, Iowa. She had this to say. Dear D, I'm 16 years old and a junior at Rockford High, and I feel like not enough kids my age know what real music is. It's so irritating seeing all the so-called metal kids at my school and walking up to them asking what their favorite band is and getting the lamest replies. It makes me want to leave some CDs or some real music in their locker, like all the stuff you play, with a little note that says, "This is real metal. Enjoy, a-hole." Anyways, I just love metal and I really want to hear some Megadeth. Please and thanks. Keep banging, Big D. Love, Amber Leigh. You know, back in the 1920s, the Republican Party had a campaign slogan saying they would provide a chicken in every pot. But I like Amber Leigh's campaign idea better. A metal CD in every locker. Thanks for that awesome request. Here's your Megadeth kicking off this week's House of Hair. It's time to make the metal!

I'm hanging to the right. That was a right-wing Republican twofer right there with Ted Nugent and Dave Mustaine of Megadeth. I don't agree with all their positions, but I do agree with their metal. This is D-Snyder, adjusting back to the left. And if there's something you want me to grab out of the House of Hair Metal Vault, other than that old tube of Vagisil, tell me about it at HouseofHairOnline.com. Right now, I'm going to get to a favorite subject for a lot of you. This is Def Leppard with Woman. Whoa!

0: This is the House of Hammer. You just heard Winger 17, otherwise known as Don't Even Go There in several states.
1: Now, who can argue with that?
0: Here's a D-Snyder and a hard rock and triple play kicks off with a request for Cinderella right after this, so don't move.
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0: How the hell are you, headbangers? You're back in the House of Hair with me, Dee Snyder. Listen to this from Sutter Hildebrand in Oklahoma. And like many of our listeners, she listens to the HOH online. Dee, it's so awesome to hear you on the radio every week. My friends and I love the show. The only downside is a whiplash the next day, but it's worth it. You're a mover and a shaker, so please shake me and all the minions in Texoma. Sutter, you and all your mighty Texoma friends rock, and after I'm done with you, you'll have the strongest neck muscles in town. You might just want to crank this one to 11 so that all of Texoma knows that the House of Hair has arrived. This

0: an ass-kicking trio of heavy hair bands just for you. What did you do to deserve this? I'm Dee Snider, and you just heard Rhythm of Love from the Scorps on the HOH. Before that was a Killer Clone cover of Rock Candy by the Bullet Boys, and it all started with some Cinderella. Now pace yourselves, you crazies. 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
6: The house. It's the House of Hair.
0: Sweet! I love it when the breaks ain't too long and we can dive right back into the metal. This is the House of Hair, your Aquanet soaked home on the radio dial each and every week. Dee Snider here, and I'm about to give you one from Queensryche's Operation Mindcrime album, which Kerrang! Magazine ranked at number 34 on its greatest heavy metal albums of all time list. They were one ahead of Deep Purple's Machine Head and one behind Legs Diamond? What the? I don't even play Legs Diamond on this show! This is Queensryche on the House of Hair. Correct!

0: That's how it's done, you whippersnappers. None other than the original Alice Cooper Band with School's Out. You're in your HOH with your old school metal professor, Dee Snider, and I've got a whole new hour to figure out. While I'm getting busy, you jump over to housefaironline.com and submit a request. What's that? You want to know what's next? More of the metal, that's what. Another hour's in your face right after this. Don't go nowhere.
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0: Rock and roll played on 11 while sporting a few cans of hairspray and a half gallon of mascara. Where do I sign? This is the House of Hair. I'm Dee Snider, getting ready to blast off our Skid Row, Kix, Whitesnake. Hell, it's a hair band free-for-all this hour, I tell ya. Right out of the gate is my third degree. You're about to hear three in a row. All I ask is this. Tell me what these next three songs have in common. All right, here we go. The third degree starts with a request from Derek in Lewiston, PA, who listens to WCHX 105.1. Dee, I never miss your show. There's just something about metal that makes life feel like, well, life. I'm a 90s kid, so how about something from 1991 from Metallica? Rock on, Dee. You got it, Derek. Prepare to live. Now show that volume button some love, minions. You're hanging and banging with Metallica on the House of Hair.

0: That was Firewoman from the Cult, Don't Go Away Mad from Motley Crue, and Nothing Else Matters from Metallica on the House of Hair. What a set! I'm Dee Snider, and those three tunes were part of my third degree. So what do they all share? Think on it as you read those liner notes. The HOH returns with the answer and some kicks in a minute. Stay around!
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0: Get in here, you metal knuckleheads. The House Hair is back in business, and business is good. I'm Dee Snider. Just before the break, I gave you the third degree when I played Firewoman from the Cult's Sonic Temple album, Don't Go Away Mad from Motley Crue's Dr. Feelgood, and Nothing Else Matters from Metallica's Black Record. But enough about me. Did you dig deep enough to figure out the answer to why they all go together? Survey says legendary producer Bob Rock produced all three tracks. That was a hard one. That's what she said. And on that note, we're moving on to Kix. They're singing Don't Close Your Eyes, but keep your ears wide open too, because this is the House of Hair. Lighters up!

0: right to the top, slide it in. I ain't never gonna stop. Don't mind if I do. Words to live by from David Coverdale and Whitesnake on the House of Hair. I'm D-Sider, and hey, what's this? A request for some Kiss? Why the hell not? You loyal demons know I loves me some Kiss. This one's from Nick Cadwell in Lansing, Michigan, listening to Q106, and all he had to say was, hey, D, this is an awesome song. Nick, you have an economy with words. I eagerly await your next syllable. But that's all you needed to say to get me to play some Kiss from the Alive 2 record. There are any HOH bangers? Start shouting!
1: If you people want a little bit of rock and roll, I said if you people want

Yeah, this is Jesse James Dupree from Jacqueline. You are dialed right smack dab on top of the House of Hair. Crank it up.

0: entendres, few and bastards. That was Jackal tearing your speakers a new one with the inspirational words of Down on Me on the House of Hair. Thank you, ma'am. Can I have another?
1: Swallow you whole. Shaking, tenderizing, down you go.
0: Catch me back here for my Greasy Roots of Metal pick of the week. Go, go, go!
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0: Tearing back into it with mullets in full flight, this is the House of Hair. You're welcome. This is Dee Snider. I'm digging deep down into the greasy roots of metal to pay tribute to an OBG that's an oldie but goodie. Today we salute one of the rock and roll brothers who happened to be albino. I'm talking about the younger brother of the late Johnny Winter, the multi-talented Edgar Winter. Edgar plays keyboards, guitar, sax, percussion, and he's an amazing vocalist as well. His main instrument is the keyboard, and he's credited as the inventor of the keyboard strap. You know, standing up with the keyboard hanging around your neck. He came up with the idea so he could move around on stage during his high-energy performances. Winter's music encompasses many different genres, including rock, jazz, blues, and pop. His first album came out in 1970, and the critics raved about his ability to cross over lines and do the unexpected. But it was in 1972 when he brought in Ronnie Montrose on guitar, Dan Hartman on vocals, and Rick Derringer to produce the most successful and most rockin' album ever from the Edgar Winter Group, They Only Come Out at Night. It's a gold record that was on the Billboard charts for 80 weeks and contained their two biggest hits, Free Ride and the number one song in May of 1973, Frankenstein. Love it! All in all, Edgar Winter has put out 22 albums, including a few with his late brother Johnny, who passed away in 2014. But right now, let's rock out to one of the only instrumentals to make it to number one on the charts. This is the Edgar Winter Group in the Greasy Roots of Metal on a House of Hair with one of the greatest guitar keyboard riffs of all time. This is Frankenstein! Fire it up!

0: 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Why can't all cover tunes be that damn good? This is Dee Snider, and I'll be launching a hair repair when the HOH returns to rock your spandex off. Are you with me?
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0: Boom, baby! It's time to party till the mascara runs all down your cheeks and thighs. The House of Hair is back, Jack. I'm Dee Snider, and this last hour of the HOH is packed with all the metal your mama warned you about. Black Sabbath, Iron Maiden, Warrant, Don't Say I Never Gave You Nothing. And I'm starting off with a request from Mitch Piles. He does? In Springfield, Missouri, who listens to the HOH online. Dee, I tune in every week because during your show, I get to relive my teen years and hear all the songs that bring back all those memories. I am a member of HOH Nation for life. HOH Nation? I like that. And I'm going to steal that name from you and say it was my idea, Mitch. But in exchange, I'm doubling up to drive your non-metalhead neighbors, roommates, or better halves completely batty. One is good, but twice is oh so nice. So here's a hair pair from Lynch Mob giving you a wicked sensation on the House of Hair. Fire it up!

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2: 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It's Dee Snyder. Lock yourself in. This is the House of Hair.
0: Bring it on, metalheads. This is the House of Hair. I'm Dee Snyder, and you and everyone you know knows this next one from the great AC/DC. It's the title track from their fourth album, released in 1977, and was written by the Young Brothers and Bon Scott. It was released as a single, and the B-side was Problem Child. Man, if you've actually got the 45 of this one, it's got to be worth something. Okay, no more yakking. It's time to get crack-a-lackin' with some AC/DC on the HOH. Let them rock!

Oh, hell yeah! Long live old school heavy friggin' metal! You just heard Black Sabbath's Never Say Die on the House of Hair. That was on the last album with Ozzy at the mic until their reformation and release of their 2013 album, 13. I'm D. Snyder, and this next one comes from Brayton in Canton, Ohio. He says, D, this song brings back the best memories of me and my dad from back in the day. The old man really knew how to have fun. You know, only the lucky ones end up being friends with their dad, and it sounds like Brayton is in this elite group. So what's it like? Here's some good time rock and roll on the HOH. It's Poison's Nothing But a Good Time. Play it, CC!

0: Maiden just rocked you into next week with Flight of Icarus. The house delivers the metal loud and proud. Peace out of here. And I got another request coming your way in a minute, but don't forget to submit yours at housefaironline.com for an upcoming show. If it don't suck, I'll give it its due. All right, I'll see you after this when the HOH returns with a request for something unchained, though I prefer mine tied down. Don't go nowhere.
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0: This is the Who's Your Daddy of radio shows, the HOH. I'm your long tall daddy, Dee Snider, and houseofhaironline.com is how you lob a request my way. Incoming! Like this one from James Kinder in Waco, Texas, who listens online. Dee, my dad took me to my very first concert in 1981 to see Van Halen. I had just turned 12 years old. My older cousins were going, but my mom wouldn't let me go with them because she considered them to be dirtbags. My dad knew how badly I wanted to go, so he stepped up and said he'd take me. It's a great memory that'll keep with me the rest of my life. My dad died in 1999 at the way too young age of 59. He was buried with a Polaroid picture of him and me the day after the show wearing our Van Halen concert t-shirts. I miss him. He was a cool guy and a great dad. Damn, that story really touched me, James. I never get tired of hearing stories of the cool dad who shares his love of music with his kids, especially when it's old school metal. This one goes out to the great memory of Mr. Kinder. May you rock in peace. Here's Van Halen on the House of Hair.

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0: This is Dee Snider, and while you know me as a rock star, radio personality, and maybe even an actor, I'm also a published author. What? You heard me, and at this moment, I have four very different books available. There's my memoirs, Shut Up and Give Me the Mic, the graphic novel on my journey to Washington, D.C. to fight censorship in the 80s called He's Not Gonna Take It, my novel Frats on Suburban Gang Violence in the 70s, and, are you ready? 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I bratty kid you not. So isn't it time you discovered Dee Snider, the author? 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
0: All right, already, you crazy metal-loving horde. As promised, it's Dee Snider back for one more. I'm counting down the last few minutes of this edition of the House of Hair, but I'll be back on this same fine station in just 7 short days. Now, the House of Hair is engineered by Metal Mick McCabe, produced by Dwight Coolman, and the executive producer is Mama Metal and founder of the show, Pam Edwards. As always, it's been my honor and pleasure to kick your ass. Now, say it with me and say it loud. If it ain't metal, it's crap! Warrant is taking us out. See you next week.

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We sure showed them. 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

From Rush to Bush. Why aren't they pronounced the same? From Rush to Bush. 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

0: high school. You went to Jennifer's house on lunch break, listened to all these songs and records piled all over the place, waiting for a moment, any moment at all, to even to put your arm around her. And she said the same thing we're going to say right now. This next batch of tunes will be well worth the wait. 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
0: There's nothing, and I mean nothing, like a great rock song. Especially a bunch of them in a row. It's another Rock 107 Stompless Block of Rock. And it starts right now.

The evolution of classic rock plays here. 107.1 megahertz plays here. CJTN, Belleville, Trenton plays here. 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

0: going to take a quick break, but we'll be back for an encore. If you cheer loud enough, I'll say it again like a douchey British rock star. If you cheer loud enough, we'll be back, all right? Quinty's Classic Rock, Rock 107.
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1: Good morning. Not a bad Sunday today. Some sunshine, but increasing cloudiness as the day goes on. The high's a nice 19. Right now, 5 degrees. I'm John Spitters with your Rock 107 News Update, brought to you by Bay Marine, selling fun on land and water for over 50 years. 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The search for six people aboard a missing Ontario Air ambulance has shifted to a recovery after debris from that aircraft was found off the U.S. coast. The U.S. Coast Guard says the debris was found about 150 kilometers southeast of Boston. It belongs to the Gulfstream G-100, operated by Hamilton-based Latitude Air Ambulance. The plane was carrying a patient and family member from Bermuda, along with two Canadian pilots and two Canadian medical staff. The Toronto Police Service says they're stepping up patrols and increasing the presence at mosques and Islamic centers across the city. The enhanced measures come as police say there have been recent threats made against Islamic institutions across the Greater Toronto Area and other parts of Canada. A local 11-year-old boy back in the hospital as he continues a long and brave battle against a brain tumor and hydrocephalus. Ever since he was 1 year old, Lincoln has had several surgeries, almost 3 years' worth of chemotherapy, and many other procedures. Recently, after undergoing very expensive proton therapy in the U.S., Lincoln is now back at Sick Kids Hospital in Toronto, suffering from side effects and requires more surgery. A GoFundMe page is up and running to support Lincoln and his family, and you can find a link at QueenieNews.com. Finally, rock singer Sash Jordan has died at the age of 63. A cause of death has not been released. Jordan was born in Birmingham, England, raised in Montreal. She's been a Juno Award winner and has been nominated for Best Female Vocalist several times over a career that spanned nearly four decades. Here's a sample of Sash's work. And that's the news. In sports in the NHL, the Ottawa Senators edged the Toronto Maple Leafs last night 3-2. Pittsburgh got by Montreal 6-5 in overtime. The Belleville Senators welcome the Rochester Americans to CIBC Place this afternoon, 3 o'clock. Provincial Junior, Frankfurt over Amersfoort, 7-3. Greater Metro Junior, Brighton crushed Toronto 11-3. In seniors hockey, Deseronto defeated Westport 8-7 in overtime. The County Royals beat Lindsay 9-4. And in the CFL, BC defeated Toronto 24-17. Montreal rolled over Winnipeg 37-10. Here's your weather forecast, starting out with some sunshine, but increasing cloudiness. Breezy today, the high's 19. Tonight, partly cloudy and windy, slight chance of showers, lows dropping to around 8. Tomorrow, mix of sun and cloud, windy, the high's 14. Right now, 5 degrees. And get the latest news anytime at QueenieNews.com. 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
1: Good morning. A good day is on the way, sunshine, but increasing cloudiness as the day goes on. A little breezy in the highs, a nice 19 this afternoon. Right now, 7 degrees. I'm John Spitters with your Rock 107 News Update, brought to you by Bay Marine, selling fun on land and water for over 50 years. Bay Marine, Old Highway 2 near Bayside, bay-marine.com. A search continued through the night off the coast of Massachusetts following the discovery of debris from a missing Hamilton-based air ambulance. The U.S. Coast Guard confirmed late last night that search crews found a debris field roughly 150 kilometers southeast of Boston and confirmed it belonged to the missing aircraft. The province's police watchdog investigating after a 48-year-old man died while police from Durham region were at the scene. The Special Investigations Unit says Durham police officers went to a residence in Whitby Friday night to arrest a man wanted on outstanding warrants. The SIU says the man threatened to harm himself and barricaded himself inside the home when officers arrived. The watchdog says officers found the man unresponsive inside of the house. South of the border on the campaign trail, President Trump traveled to Vandalia, Ohio, to rally with candidates a month before midterm elections.
2: We've overcome every threat, and now we are on the cusp of beating the communists, socialists, radicalized lunatics, and villains. Once and for all, we're going to put them down once and for all.
1: U.S. President Donald Trump. Finally, traffic will be disrupted on Belleville's busy College Street East starting tomorrow morning. CN Rail will be working on upgrading its rail crossing west of Airport Parkway. The work will block the street at that crossing starting at 6 a.m. tomorrow, and the work will continue through Friday at 6 p.m. Meantime, on Airport Parkway itself, a culvert will be replaced, also starting tomorrow morning. However, the road will generally remain open to traffic. There could be delays. That's the news. In sports in the NHL, the Ottawa Senators edged the Toronto Maple Leafs last night 3-2. Pittsburgh got by Montreal 6-5 in overtime. The Belleville Senators welcome the Rochester Americans to CIBC Place this afternoon, 3 o'clock. Provincial Junior, Frankfurt over Amersfoort, 7-3. Greater Metro Junior, Brighton crushed Toronto, 11-3. In seniors hockey, Deseronto defeated Westport, 8-7 in overtime. The County Royals beat Lindsay, 9-4. And in the CFL, BC defeated Toronto, 24-17. Montreal rolled over Winnipeg, 37-10. Here's your weather forecast, starting out with some sunshine, but increasing cloudiness, breezy today, the high's 19. Tonight, partly cloudy and windy, slight chance of showers, lows dropping to around 8. Tomorrow, mix of sun and cloud, windy, the high's 14. Right now, 7 degrees. 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
5: Hi, it's Ted Grantford, and here's why October 4th matters in rock. In 1968, Led Zeppelin, then performing under the name The New Yardbirds, played their first ever UK concert at the Mayfair Ballroom in Newcastle upon Tyne. A year later, in 69, CCR started a four-week run at number one on the album charts with Green River. In 1970, blues rock icon Janis Joplin passed away at the age of 27. In 82, the Smiths performed their very first live show at the Ritz in Manchester, England. And finally, in 96, Van Halen announced that Gary Cherone would take over as their new lead singer, replacing Sammy Hagar. And that's why October 4th matters in rock. I'm Ted. Rock on.

0: Hang tight. Time to flip the record over. Side B is all queued up on the Rock 107 turntable. And we drop the needle right after this.
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Tom Petty and his Heartbreakers to Bob Seger and his Silver Bullets, the legends of rock play here. 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

0: 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The Healy's House Band.
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2: Good morning. Not a bad day at all. Today, a mix of sun and cloud, a little breezy, and the highs getting up to a nice 19 this afternoon. Right now, it's 8 degrees. I'm John Spitters with your Rock 107 News Update. 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The search for six people aboard a missing Ontario Air ambulance has shifted to a recovery after debris from that aircraft was found off the U.S. coast. The U.S. Coast Guard says the debris was found about 150 kilometers southeast of Boston. It belongs to the Gulfstream G-100, operated by Hamilton-based Latitude Air Ambulance. The plane was carrying a patient and family member from Bermuda, along with two Canadian pilots and two Canadian medical staff. The Toronto Police Service says they're stepping up patrols and increasing the presence at mosques and Islamic centers across the city. The enhanced measures come as police say there have been recent threats made against Islamic institutions across the Greater Toronto Area and other parts of Canada. A local 11-year-old boy back in the hospital as he continues a long and brave battle against a brain tumor and hydrocephalus. Ever since he was 1 year old, Lincoln has had several surgeries, almost 3 years' worth of chemotherapy, and many other procedures. Recently, after undergoing very expensive proton therapy in the U.S., Lincoln is now back at Sick Kids Hospital in Toronto, suffering from side effects and requires more surgery. A GoFundMe page is up and running to support Lincoln and his family, and you can find a link at QueenieNews.com. Finally, rock singer Sash Jordan has died at the age of 63. A cause of death has not been released. Jordan was born in Birmingham, England, raised in Montreal. She's been a Juno Award winner and has been nominated for Best Female Vocalist several times over a career that spanned nearly four decades. Here's a sample of Sash's work. And that's the news. In sports in the NHL, the Ottawa Senators edged the Toronto Maple Leafs last night 3-2. Pittsburgh got by Montreal 6-5 in overtime. The Belleville Senators welcome the Rochester Americans to CIBC Place this afternoon, 3 o'clock. Provincial Junior, Frankfurt over Amersfoort 7-3. Greater Metro Junior, Brighton crushed Toronto 11-3. In seniors hockey, Deseronto defeated Westport 8-7 in overtime. The County Royals beat Lindsay 9-4. And in the CFL, BC defeated Toronto 24-17. Montreal rolled over Winnipeg 37-10. Here's your weather forecast, starting out with some sunshine, but increasing cloudiness, breezy today, the high's 19. Tonight, partly cloudy and windy, slight chance of showers, lows dropping to around 8. Tomorrow, mix of sun and cloud, windy, the high's 14. Right now, 8 degrees. 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
8: 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And so

0: The Acoustic Storm with San Franciscan Nights from Eric Burden and the Animals. And animals will be the prevailing theme on this episode of The Storm, with song titles and even band names inspired by our creature friends to celebrate World Animal Day. So naturally, the Beatles will be in the eye of the storm in words and music as we focus on the White Album. Here's a band with a feline feel. Not only in the group's name, but the song as well. It's the Stray Cats on the Acoustic Storm with a stripped-down spin on the Stray Cat strut.
1: One, two, three, four.

another soda, pay the rent. Well, I'm flat broke, but baby, I don't care. I'm trying to ride by with my

Stormin' with Honky Cat from Elton John. The animal theme continues with a song about a feathered friend from a band that came out of the Bay Area in the late 60s called It's a Beautiful Day. This is Whitebird on the Acoustic Storm.

0: shelter from pigs on the wing.
1: The Acoustic Storm with Pink Floyd and Pigs on a Wing, Parts 1 and 2. Another Swine song is coming up in the eye of the Acoustic Storm with Piggies from the Beatles' White Album. We'll also celebrate World Animal Day on the Acoustic Storm with music from Heart, Peter Gabriel, and naturally enough, Three Dog Night.
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Nirvana Unplugged on the Acoustic Storm with some lyrical mentions of animals. Something in the way. We're celebrating World Animal Day on the Acoustic Storm and monkeying around with Peter Gabriel.

Apes and Monkeys on the Acoustic Storm. Just heard Ape Man from the Kinks and Shock the Monkey with a live acoustic take by Peter Gabriel. Storming on from Primates to Predator. It's Heart on the Acoustic Storm and Barracuda.

An acoustic menagerie on the storm from Simon and Garfunkel at the zoo. The acoustic storm's exploration of the animal kingdom continues right now with Seagull and some live Bad Company.

0: Out in the country on the Acoustic Storm with the band that came up with their name after reading about Indigenous Australians who'd keep warm on freezing nights by embracing a trio of dingoes or wild dogs. Thus, Three Dog Night. We've got music from the Beatles' White Album, In the Eye of the Storm. In 1991, George Harrison returned to the concert stage for the first time in years. And instead of performing in the U.S., Europe, or even his native England, George chose Japan for that tour.
1: The Japanese people are very polite. Now, some people don't like to play to them because they think they're very quiet after American audiences. But I like them. They're very nice people. They listen and they applaud. And once you get used to the fact they're not all drunk and screaming like they are in America, maybe, then it's okay because the audiences are known to be appreciative. Whereas you just don't know what's going to happen if you go in Europe or America.

0: George Harrison with Piggies, live in Japan. We've got another animal song from the Beatles' White Album with Paul McCartney coming up in the Eye of the Storm, along with zoologically inspired music from the Stones and, of course, the Birds on the Acoustic Storm.
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0: There's a theme running through this episode of The Acoustic Storm about animals. Not only with the names of songs, but the names of bands too. So here I go again with Whitesnake.
11: Hey!

musical Animals on the Acoustic Storm from America's first album. That was A Horse with No Name. Christine McVie and Fleetwood Mac in front of that with a demo for Songbird and Bluebird from Buffalo Springfield. Animal music continues with some blues from Janice.

0: It's all about the animals on this edition of the Acoustic Storm. That was Jethro Tull with Mother Goose. And a couple of musical references to a slow-moving reptile with the Turtles happy together. And the Turtle Blues from Janis Joplin. Up next, it'll be raining cats and dogs on the storm. Plus, we've got tunes about wolves, a white rabbit, and a rocky raccoon as we honor World Animal Day on the Acoustic Storm.
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0: Getting back into the Acoustic Storm with a couple of songs about our most popular animal companions. Kicking it off with Al Stewart and Year of the Cat.

A dog song from a cat expressing pure canine joy. That was Cat Stevens, I Love My Dog. The Acoustic Storm is roaming with a couple of songs about wild canines. For this tune, it concerns a creature that's part wolf and part man.

Running with the pack on the acoustic storm with the Grateful Dead and Dire Wolf. And a reggae-inspired cover of Werewolves of London from David Lindley. Feeding the animal theme on this episode of The Storm with an acoustic version of a Jefferson Airplane classic from Gillian Welch and White Rabbit.

0: The Beatles in the Eye of the Storm with Rocky Raccoon. Another white album gem is coming up next hour. Plus, we'll stay animalistic with the Stones and Def Leppard on the Acoustic Storm.
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0: Appreciating the animals on the Acoustic Storm with some equine acoustic rock.

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The Acoustic Storm with the Birds and Chestnut Mare. Roger McGuinn co-wrote that one for a Broadway play that never came to fruition. Chestnut Mare was supposed to be used for a scene in which the main character tries to tame a wild horse. Speaking of which, we heard Wild Horses from the Rolling Stones. Since the storm is paying tribute to the animals of the world, here's an acoustic version of a tune simply titled Animal and Def Leppard.

We've got another animal-inspired song title on the way from Paul McCartney and the Beatles coming up in The Eye of the Storm, but sneaking in another one from Paul, Ram On. Just before that, Harry Chapin with Cats in the Cradle, and Neil Young with an alternate version of Birds. The Acoustic Storm request of the week is from Gary Bloom of Danbury, Connecticut. He catches the storm on I-95 WRKI. Gary writes, I'm hoping you can play When Blackbirds Fly by Michael Franks. It's a very special song to my late wife and I, and hearing it brings back memories of a happier time when we had our whole lives ahead of us.

0: American singer-songwriter Michael Franks, When Blackbirds Fly, the Acoustic Storm Request of the Week. That was from Frank's 1973 debut album, Previously Unavailable. You can suggest a song for the storm by jotting down a few lines of why you'd like to hear one of your acoustic or unplugged favorites and email requests at acousticstorm.com. Well, there are certain animals that can be frightening to some, like snakes and critters that creep, crawl, and sting. Just a couple of song subjects coming up on the storm for World Animal Day. And then the Beatles take flight into the eye of the storm with Blackbird.
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0: Having a pet can be challenging when you need to travel. I mean, what do you do with your non-human companion? Well, you call a friend to take your compadre, like David Gilmore, who stepped up for his friend Steve Marriott of Small Faces to look after Seamus while Marriott was away on tour. Returning to this week's animal theme with Pink Floyd's pooch-inspired tune, Seamus, who turned out to have a pretty nice set of pipes of his own.

kitchen. 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

Using the King of the Jungle as a metaphor, that's Bruce Cockburn on the Acoustic Storm, wondering where the lions are. Scientists classify them as mustelids, a family of meat-eating mammals that share a common ancestor with seals. Talking about possums and skunks. Loudon Wainwright III with Dead Skunk. And we played Possum on the Storm with former Deep Purple guitarist Richie Blackmore. And Something Called Possum Goes to Prague. Of course, not all critters are so cuddly. So here's the band from Germany that took their name from the predatory arachnid with a venomous stinger.

0: Snakes and Scorpions on the Acoustic Storm. Those are the Doobie Brothers with Snake Man, and the Scorpions live and acoustic, No One Like You. We're focusing on the Beatles' White Album in the Eye of the Storm. The Fab Four thought of a particular insect when it came to naming their band. According to Paul, the Beatles took their cue from Buddy Holly and the Crickets.
1: We love the idea of the name, the Crickets, because in England it had a double meaning. And we thought they meant it, because of the little grasshopper cricket and the game cricket. But we talked to the Crickets much later. They said, no, man, we didn't even realize that. But in fact, that's why we called ourselves the Beatles, to try and get a double meaning in the name, like an insect, but spelt with B-E-A-T, so it meant something else too.

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1: Music from the White Album in the Eye of the Acoustic Storm with Blackbird. As Paul said, the Fab Four named themselves the Beatles with a nod to the animal kingdom. And of course, after the Beatles disbanded, McCartney named his group Wings. In 2009, Sir Paul, along with daughters Mary and Stella, launched Meat Free Monday, a campaign to raise awareness around the benefits of having at least one day meat-free each week. Plus, it's a nice way to honor World Animal Day. Up next, we'll take to the skies with another avian-inspired band on this animalistic edition of The Acoustic Storm.
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1: I'm Audrey Parrott, and thanks for sharing part of your weekend with me. And join me again next time for the best variety of acoustic rock. Wrapping up this animal-inspired edition of The Acoustic Storm with the band that has varying accounts about how they came up with their name. Supposedly, the guys headed out to the Mojave Desert on a tequila-fueled adventure when Bernie Ledden recalled reading about the Hopis and how they revered the eagle. It's Tequila Sunrise on The Acoustic Storm.

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1: Good afternoon. Showers possible this afternoon. It'll be breezy and the highs getting up to 19. Right now, 16. I'm John Spitters with your Rock 107 News Update. 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Traffic will be disrupted on Belleville's busy College Street East starting tomorrow morning. CN Rail will be working on upgrading its rail crossing west of Airport Parkway. The work will block the street at that crossing starting at 6 tomorrow morning, and the work will continue through Friday at 6 p.m. Meantime, on Airport Parkway itself, a culvert will be replaced also starting tomorrow morning. However, the road will generally remain open to traffic. There could be some delays. A search continued through the night continues this morning off the coast of Massachusetts following the discovery of debris from a missing Hamilton-based air ambulance. The U.S. Coast Guard confirmed late last night that search crews found a debris field roughly 150 kilometers southeast of Boston and confirmed it belonged to the missing aircraft. It was transporting two people from Bermuda to Boston, along with four Canadian crew members, when the U.S. Federal Aviation Administration lost contact with it early yesterday. U.S. President Donald Trump rallied Republicans in the Dayton, Ohio area last night. This comes just days after 1,400 workers were laid off from a truck factory in the community of Springfield that's east of Dayton. The upcoming November midterms will test the working-class coalition that lifted Trump into the White House. That outcome will be decided in places like Dayton, where voters are very concerned about the high cost of living. Elsewhere, health officials in Russia say they've now launched anti-epidemic measures in response to what they're calling a suspected particularly dangerous infection following a woman's death. ABC News correspondent Lama Hassan at the Foreign Desk in London.
2: Health officials are taking this very seriously. So Russia's top infectious diseases doctor, she made her way from Moscow to oversee the response so far. Health officials there, they launched what they're calling anti-epidemic measures. So what are they doing? What they've done is they contacted or they got in touch with people who they think were in contact with this woman who died. So some 200 people.
1: Russian media outlets reporting one person may have died from the plague, which has not been confirmed by health officials in Moscow. Sports, the Belleville Senators will be trying for the first win of the young regular season this afternoon. The Rochester Americans will be in town. Puck drops at the newly named CIBC place at 3 o'clock. In other local hockey in the OJHL, the Wellington Dukes visit Markham at 2:45. Junior C action, Port Hope will be in Trent Hills at 4:30. Napanee visits Amherstview at 7:30. Greater Metro Junior, the Northumberland Stars will be in St. George at 3. Durham takes on the Brighton Vikings at King Edward Park this evening at 7:30. Here's your weather forecast. Mostly cloudy today. A little breezy and the highs 19. Tonight, partly cloudy and windy. Slight chance of showers. Lows dropping to around 8 degrees. Tomorrow, a mix of sun and cloud. Windy, the highs 14. On Tuesday, sun and cloud, the highs again, near 14. Right now, 16 degrees. And get the latest news anytime at quinnynews.com. 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

Imagine a world where Dave Grohl sings for Foo Fighters and still plays drums for Nirvana, and where Hendrix plays the halftime show. 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

0: Shouted the Devil with Motley Crue, Rush, Brian Adams, and Golden Earring all before that. Good afternoon from Grableton. How are you doing this afternoon as we are into the first weekend of October? And we've got Foreigner still ahead. Original Foreigner members and band co-founders Lou Gramm and Al Greenwood will play Velvet select shows with the group on their current tour. The singer and keyboardist will join the group for several dates on their 50th anniversary tour, though they won't appear together at the same shows. The current band features no original Foreigner members, though co-founding guitarist Mick Jones remains a part of the group. He stopped touring in 2023 due to medical issues. Gramm will join Foreigner during their appearance on the Rock Legends cruise, which leaves from Miami February 21st of next year.
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0: Up from the bottom with Linkin Park, it's Gray Moulton. Good afternoon. We've got music coming up from Collective Soul. Also going to hear from U2. They've announced the details of their 16th album. Will follow up to their 2023 Songs of Surrender. It will be released on November 15th. The Edge describes it as a provocative, sacred collection of songs, while Bono promises listeners will enjoy loud guitars, deep bass, and some esoteric rhythm.
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Collective Soul and Shine, Rock 107 with Gray Moulton heading up to one. Super Tramp's going to give a little bit after one. And a big festival returns next year. Right now it is You Two, With or Without You.

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C-J-T-N-F-M. 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

0: Franz Ferdinand, Take Me Out. It's Greg Moulton, Ozzy Osbourne. Before that, Ozfest will return next year. The reactivating heavy metal festival founded by Sharon Osbourne and her late husband in the mid-90s has confirmed that it will make its way stateside next year. The news follows the announcement of a UK edition for 2027, which will take place in Ozzy's hometown of Birmingham, where he played his last show before his death in July of 2025. No performers have been announced for either edition. The Osbournes started Ozfest after fellow traveling festival Lollapalooza refused to give Ozzy a spot in their lineup.
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It's free and it's all right now. And Journey, Separate Ways, Worlds Apart. Before that, it's Greg Moulton. Good afternoon. We've got music coming up from Kansas and the Pursuit of Happiness. Right now, Eminence Front with The Who.

0: Imagine a world where the glorious Suns hit the road with the Doors.
1: Yeah, we're going to the roadhouse. Gonna have a real, a good time.
0: And where Led Zeppelin kept on rocking and rolling. 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

0: all down in the pursuit of happiness. We heard from Kansas. They will indeed carry on with plenty of road work next year. The band announced several new concerts this week via their social media. Classic rock veterans' first confirmed concerts of 2027 will happen January 31st in Florida. They'll play two other Florida dates in February and will also visit Rockford, Illinois the same month as well. In April, they'll set sail on the annual Cruise to the Edge, and additional tour dates for the new year will be announced in coming days and weeks.
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0: also heard from Offspring and Metallica. It's Greg Moulton. Soundgarden coming up. Joan Jett next.
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11: 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Oh, yeah. We'll take that as a yes. Back to the tunes on Rock 107, Quinty's Classic Rock.

I hate myself for loving you. It's Joan Jett and the Blackhearts. It's Greg Moltenetti at 3 o'clock. Offspring, Come Out and Play, coming up after 3. And also another classic band is busy next year. Right now, Soundgarden.

0: 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It's all we know.
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If you crank it up loud enough, maybe autumn will turn back into summer. 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Rock 107.

It's just what I needed with the Cars and the Offspring. Come out and play. Before that, it's Greg Moulton. Good afternoon. Led Zeppelin still ahead. Blind Melon. And they will be back on the road in November. It's Triumph.

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0: Blind Melon with No Rain. Hey, it's Greg Moulton, ELO, and 3 Days Grace coming up. Styx is next. They are looking ahead to next year while still preparing for a string of remaining fall headlining shows across North America. They just added 5 more new concerts to next year's calendar. Their next road trip begins early this month and will continue until early December. Highlights will be the Rock and Roll Paradise event. Also, at Styx will be with 38 Special, Tesla, and Don Felder, the Marshall Tucker Band, Jefferson Starship, among others. Already a couple of shows booked for next year, including another pairing with Cheap Trick. Styx played a dozen of shows with them last summer in the Midwest. Cheap Trick will also be part of the first Rocket in Paradise.
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0: 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ELO and Sticks all before that. It's Gray Moulton. Good afternoon. The Glorious Sons and Headstones coming up. And John Mellencamp next.
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0: It's the 100th Meridian from the Tragically Hip. It's Greg Moulton. Good afternoon. We've got Genesis coming up. Speaking of Genesis, former vocalist Peter Gabriel has announced that he will release his 11th studio album, O.I., on November 27th. The three-year gap between this and 2023's album represents the shortest between his studio albums since the early 80s. He's been releasing single tracks every full moon for the past year.
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Round, round we go with Trooper. It's Greg Moulton. We heard from Genesis. We talked about Peter Gabriel. Another member of Genesis is busy, as Mike Rutherford of Genesis fame will take to the road again next year. It's Greg Moulton. We heard from Genesis. We talked about Peter Gabriel. Another member of Genesis is busy, as Mike Rutherford of Genesis fame will take to the road again next year.

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1: I want you to want me.

It's a long way to the top with AC/DC and Cheap Trick. I want you to want me. It's Greg Moulton. Good afternoon. Rolling Stones, Beck coming up, and One Day in Your Life with 5440.

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0: Loser with Beck. Rolling Stone, start me up. They have a new video that's going to be coming out that features, as they have been, with a lot of celebrities. Alexander Skarsgård is going to be appearing in the new video.
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5: Hi, it's Ted Grantford, and here's why October 4th matters in rock. In 1968, Led Zeppelin, then performing under the name The New Yardbirds, played their first ever UK concert at the Mayfair Ballroom in Newcastle upon Tyne. A year later, in 69, CCR started a four-week run at number one on the album charts with Green River. In 1970, blues rock icon Janis Joplin passed away at the age of 27. In 82, the Smiths performed their very first live show at the Ritz in Manchester, England. And finally, in 96, Van Halen announced that Gary Cherone would take over as their new lead singer, replacing Sammy Hagar. And that's why October 4th matters in rock. I'm Ted. Rock on.

0: Paul McCartney is reissuing his most recent LP with some bonus tracks. That's him with the Beatles and Revolution and Blink-182. Before that, it's Greg Moulton, 3 Days Grace coming up, and Tonic next.
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